0: built, resilient learning outcomes, committed teachers, curious and persistent students, widening educational opportunity, and an education system in which social background determines destiny somewhat less than it does in many other countries. The challenge now is to turn those foundations into momentum, you know, because Mexico's school today will become Mexico's economy tomorrow. They will become its capacity to innovate, its ability to prosper, and ultimately the strength of its society. And if Mexico can combine greater opportunity with higher ambition, supporting every student not simply to enter school, but to leave school curious, capable, confident in the ability to shape the world around them, then the most important chapter of Mexico's education story may still lie ahead.
1: Ya la vimos toda. Bueno, que viva la nueva escuela mexicana. Gracias, buen día.
2: Gracias, Presidenta.
1: Y el Magisterio Nacional.